you home on Neon 93.1, Uniquely Vegas. Obviously not how we wanted the game to go last night. However, game six, here we come. We're going to hit them like a hurricane. How about that?

Probably anything, everything Neon 93.1. You know, if you have a good or bad dad joke, that could win you tickets to Weezer and Smashing Pumpkins. Submit it through the Neon Talkback mic for your chance to win. Still.

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0: 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Chris Brown and Usher September 18th. Foo Fighters September 26th. Jason Aldean and Luke Bryan on December 11th. 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
3: 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It's Raul Jimenez, and it's 2-0.
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3: 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It's Real Jimenez, and it's 2-0.
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0: 101.1 Uniquely Vegas. You know, our mantra, playing anything, everything, we stand by that. And we think that you should have a concert experience from us that should also reflect that. We've got one Ultimate Neon Stadium ticket. How would you like to see five of the biggest shows headed to Allegiant Stadium? AC/DC, Guns N' Roses, Chris Brown and Usher, Foo Fighters, and Jason Aldean and Luke Bryan. 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
29: 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Playing anything, everything.

And that, my friend, that is exactly the song, exactly the vibes we need going into this weekend and going into game six. Man, okay, yesterday, that did not go how we wanted it to, but you know what? We love a comeback story. This city loves a comeback story. We are coming back at them like a hurricane. They better get ready. They don't know who they're messing with. It's Sammy. I'm out of here. Have a lovely weekend. Don't forget to get entered for that Ultimate Neon Stadium ticket this weekend. Hourly chances to win. And I will see you back here Monday playing anything, everything. 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

0: 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Chris Brown and Usher September 18th. Foo Fighters September 26th. Jason Aldean and Luke Bryan on December 11th. That's five massive nights of anything, everything at Allegiant Stadium. 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

0: check.
1: Thank you, Marisol, for agreeing to do these ads with me.
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0: 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Jason Aldean and Luke Bryan on December 11th. 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
18: 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Eric Roy here. Injured? Call your boy.

0: Thank you, Marisol, for agreeing to do these ads with me.
1: Happy to do it. I am very proud of what you do.
0: Proud? Really?
1: Of course I'm proud. Every household runs on electricity.
0: Tell me more.
1: Without electricity, we would be sitting in the dark every night, unable to read a book or watch TV or send an email or even charge our cell phones. And we would be very uncomfortable because there would be no air conditioning. This is why I believe you are the most important man in the world.
0: I know I've already said this, but I am really glad you agreed to do these ads with me.
1: You keep saying ads. Ads? Like there's going to be more than one.
0: Will you do just one more with me?
1: Of course I will.
0: Because I am the most important man in the world?
1: I will do it because you are my husband and the father of our two children. And that is more important than being the most important man in the world.
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0: 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Foo Fighters September 26th. Jason Aldean and Luke Bryan on December 11th. 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

0: pain radiating down my right leg. The pain was so bad I was willing to cut my leg off to stop the pain. I could barely walk and had to stoop over when I did just to take pressure off the spine. I'm John Morgan of Morgan & Morgan. In my professional career, I've represented thousands of people who've had herniated discs and issues with their neck and back, but never fully appreciated what they were going through until it was my turn. It's like trying to describe colors to a blind person who's never had sight. All I can tell you is it hurt like hell, but worse. My daily walk was gone, and that bothered me a great deal. Then I thought of all of you and how much more devastating this type of injury could be for you. My life stopped. I now feel your pain. Just know at Morgan & Morgan, we got your back. I understand. Morgan means more.
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0: 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Foo Fighters September 26th. Jason Aldean and Luke Bryan on December 11th. 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

0: 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Jason Aldean and Luke Bryan on December 11th. 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

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Luke, that's

As we start this next song, we'd just like to remind you that we're not a last resort. And as a matter of fact, we're not a resort at all. And what's with you taking all of our towels? 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

0: 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Jason Aldean and Luke Bryan on December 11th. 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

0: 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Foo Fighters September 26th. Jason Aldean and Luke Bryan on December 11th. 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

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Vegas. That's Vegas.

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0: 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Jason Aldean and Luke Bryan on December 11th. 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

0: 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Foo Fighters, September 26th. Jason Aldean and Luke Bryan on December 11th. 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

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Tap the red microphone button and send us a talkback with this hour's winning word. Shook. That's Shook.

0: 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Foo Fighters September 26th. Jason Aldean and Luke Bryan on December 11th. 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

0: 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Foo Fighters September 26th. Jason Aldean and Luke Bryan on December 11th. 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
5: The Golden Knights host the Hurricanes game 6 of the Stanley Cup Finals tomorrow night. Vegas trailing 3-2. A's beat the Rockies in their series opener from Vegas. In the WNBA, the Aces take on Minnesota tonight, riding a 5-game win streak. Team USA dominates Paraguay in the World Cup opener in L.A. Filar and Balogun a pair of goals. Knicks take on the Spurs tonight. Game 5 NBA Finals. New York up 3-1. I'm Trey Bender.
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3: 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We just found this bunch of songs in between the couch cushions. Always the last place you look. 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

Hey, we just scored another bunch of songs in a row, and as always, our bunch is your bunch. We're not stingy like some of those other stations. 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

While you're out frolicking about this weekend with our killer tunes as your soundtrack, we'd like to remind you that some of us are stuck with a court-ordered ankle bracelet. 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

0: 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Chris Brown and Usher September 18th. Foo Fighters September 26th. Jason Aldean and Luke Bryan on December 11th. 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
1: I'm Chief Meteorologist Bill Bellis with your weekend forecast. Looking at a mix of sun and clouds on this Saturday. Breezy and hot. Highs near 107. Might be a shower or thunderstorm over our local mountains, but generally speaking, a dry weekend. And the forecast for Saturday night, partly cloudy and breezy and warm. Lows in the low to mid 80s.
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4: I'm Chief Meteorologist Bill Bellis with your weekend forecast. Looking at a mix of sun and clouds on this Saturday. Breezy and hot. Highs near 107. Might be a shower or thunderstorm over our local mountains, but generally speaking, a dry weekend. And the forecast for Saturday night, partly cloudy and breezy and warm. Lows in the low to mid 80s.
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1: I'm Chief Meteorologist Bill Bellis with your weekend forecast. Looking at a mix of sun and clouds on this Saturday. Breezy and hot. Highs near 107. Might be a shower or thunderstorm over our local mountains, but generally speaking, a dry weekend. And the forecast for Saturday night, partly cloudy and breezy and warm. Lows in the low to mid 80s.
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1: I'm Chief Meteorologist Bill Bellis with your weekend forecast. Looking at a mix of sun and clouds on this Saturday. Breezy and hot. Highs near 107. Might be a shower or thunderstorm over our local mountains, but generally speaking, a dry weekend. And the forecast for Saturday night, partly cloudy and breezy and warm. Lows in the low to mid 80s.
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0: 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Just a bunch of gibberish. 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
1: 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Chris Brown and Usher September 18th. Foo Fighters September 26th. Jason Aldean and Luke Bryan on December 11th. 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
2: I'm Chief Meteorologist Bill Bellis with your weekend forecast. Breezy and hot, highs near 107. Might be a shower or thunderstorm over our local mountains. Lows in the low to mid 80s.
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2: I'm Chief Meteorologist Bill Bellis with your weekend forecast. Breezy and hot, highs near 107. Might be a shower or thunderstorm over our local mountains. Lows in the low to mid-80s.
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1: I'm Chief Meteorologist Bill Bellis with your weekend forecast. Breezy and hot, highs near 107. Might be a shower or thunderstorm over our local mountains. Lows in the low to mid-80s.
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7: I'm Chief Meteorologist Bill Bellis with your weekend forecast. Breezy and hot, highs near 107. Might be a shower or thunderstorm over our local mountains. Lows in the low to mid 80s.
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0: already said this, but I am really glad you agreed to do these ads with me.
1: 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Ads? 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
1: 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And that is more important than being the most important man in the world.
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5: I'm Chief Meteorologist Bill Bellis with your weekend forecast. Breezy and hot, highs near 107. Might be a shower or thunderstorm over our local mountains. Lows in the low to mid 80s.
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0: 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Foo Fighters September 26th. Jason Aldean and Luke Bryan on December 11th. 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

0: 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Foo Fighters, September 26th. Jason Aldean and Luke Bryan on December 11th. 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
3: The Golden Knights entertain the Hurricanes in Game 6 of the Stanley Cup Finals tomorrow night, needing a win to force a Game 7. 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In the W, the Aces entertain the Lynx this evening, and the Spurs are on the brink of elimination when they host the Knicks in Game 5 of the NBA Finals in a win-or-go-home scenario tonight. I'm Darryl Joyner.
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1: Thank you, Marisol, for agreeing to do these ads with me.
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1: I'm Chief Meteorologist Bill Bellis with your weekend forecast. Breezy and hot, highs near 107. Might be a shower or thunderstorm over our local mountains. Lows in the low to mid-80s.
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1: I'm Chief Meteorologist Bill Bellis with your weekend forecast. Breezy and hot, highs near 107. Might be a shower or thunderstorm over our local mountains. Lows in the low to mid-80s.
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0: 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Chris Brown and Usher September 18th. Foo Fighters September 26th. Jason Aldean and Luke Bryan on December 11th. 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

experts agree that trying to make sense of all of these different songs we're playing is pretty much a waste of their expertise. 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

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Guns N' Roses August 22nd. Chris Brown and Usher September 18th. Foo Fighters September 26th. Jason Aldean and Luke Bryan on December 11th. 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
1: I'm Chief Meteorologist Bill Bellis with your weekend forecast. Breezy and hot, highs near 107. Might be a shower or thunderstorm over our local mountains. Lows in the low to mid 80s.
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1: Forecaster Desai Mancini from News 3. Well, mostly clear conditions with a little bit of breezy ones. Winds will be coming out of the southwest around 5 to 15 miles per hour. Temperatures tonight are going to be in the low 80s across the valley. Make sure that you hydrate because tomorrow will be another day of triple digits.
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0: 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Really smart. Unfortunately, I didn't check if I took the gas hose out of my car's tank. Ooh, not smart. And I drove off while still attached to pump number 3.
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